0: Weird Al. This is Eat It, by the way. Weird Al, what a career he has had, man. A Weird Al Yankovic stage musical is in the works. Weird Al, he's already had a movie about his life. As unserious as it was, but now he's getting a stage musical, man. It's called Dare to be Stupid, the Weird Al musical. It's an original story co-written by Al himself, featuring songs spanning his career. Al says, quote, "Ever since I was a middle-aged man, I've always wanted to be part of the New York theater community. Broadway? Here he comes, huh?" Plus, the one thing people always say about Broadway is that it's severely lacking in Weird Al-based entertainment. And I think this musical should fix that problem immediately. Now, there's no word yet on the premiere date, but it does look like Weird Al, Dare to be Stupid, the Weird Al musical, will be headed towards Broadway. Wow, man. You know, I always remember, you know, he covered so many songs and they always talked about, you know, artists, you know, do they get upset about it or do they like it? Coolio famously was upset about Gangster's Paradise, apparently. Weird Al felt really bad about that. However, when it came to, like, Nirvana, when he did the cover of Smells Like Teen Spirit, you know, Kurt Cobain famously, you know, said, you know, I get asked all the time, you know, were you upset? You know that Weird Al did a parody of your song. He was like, no. He goes, once I heard Weird Al's doing our song, we made it.
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This is Daryl. Hope yours is going great, man. Hope you're enjoying yourself. And I got to tell you, once again, we got some amazing things coming up for you next week here. Patrick, one more week. We got more for you. Every morning at 8 a.m., he's going to be breaking out your four-pack of tickets to Disneyland Resorts. Your one-day, one-park tickets. You want to have some fun during their 70th celebration. Be listening in for that. Also got some concert tickets, Breaking Benjamin and Chevelle at the Honda Center in Anaheim. The sold-out Pierce the Veil show going to be happening down at Petco Park in San Diego.

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Now you do what they told you. 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

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Nikki Preston, and I'm super excited. We are going to kick off summer with the first KCAL Kegger of the season, Friday, June 12th, 5 to 9, right here in our parking lot. I hope to see you there. I mean, we're going to have our friends at Carl Strauss Brewing Company pouring the beers, great tunes from Blink 180 True, of course, a Blink 182 cover band, and STP, Stone Temple Pilots cover band. Okay, I'll catch you June 12th.

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1: 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In other words, caffeine will give you an energy boost, but eventually it wears off. And when it does, you can expect to feel even more tired than before. 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